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forever, and that's a mighty long time. But I'm here to tell you, there's something else. 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

Shiva or reclining Buddha. 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
2: 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Quick check-in on area roadways. We did pick up some rain overnight, so roads are going to be wet, but so far, so good. It's a decent look. Just seeing your typical slowdowns through the ongoing road work on 469 just past State Road 37. Use some caution there. That backs up every morning getting through that ongoing road work. And there is a lot of road work throughout the city. Still look out for a closure on Bluffton Road. The southbound side is shut down around Old Trail. And heads up for work, too, on Illinois Road, close to 69.

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1: 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Quick check-in on area roadways. We did pick up some rain overnight, so roads are going to be wet, but so far, so good. It's a decent look. Just seeing your typical slowdowns through the ongoing road work on 469 just past State Road 37. Use some caution there. That backs up every morning getting through that ongoing road work. And there is a lot of road work throughout the city. Still look out for a closure on Bluffton Road. The southbound side is shut down around Old Trail. And heads up for work, too, on Illinois Road, close to 69.
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5: 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Quick check-in on area roadways. We did pick up some rain overnight, so roads are going to be wet, but so far, so good. It's a decent look. Just seeing your typical slowdowns through the ongoing road work on 469 just past State Road 37. Use some caution there. That backs up every morning getting through that ongoing road work. And there is a lot of road work throughout the city. Still look out for a closure on Bluffton Road. The southbound side is shut down around Old Trail. And heads up for work, too, on Illinois Road, close to 69.

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1: 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Do you wanna get out?

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2: 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At the least, use a remote starter and keep the car locked up while it warms up. And never run the car in a closed garage. That creates the possibility of carbon monoxide poisoning. If you know something about car theft, call us at 1-800-TELL-NICB. 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